0: Got you, Abe.
1: Recorded that she took approximately 4 nitros.
0: Three, six, we have EMS dispatch.
1: Okay.

Canton Rescue, mutually for listener response. 634 Tracy Road crosses Moran and Dandy Road. Known HP male overdose, law enforcement's on scene. Repeating for Canton Rescue, mutually for listener response. 634 Tracy Road. Known HP male overdose, law enforcement's on scene, 2008.

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Respond 3, Coventry Drive, crosses Westwood and Highland. Only HTML is falling outside. Repeating 4, scene of rescue. 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

0: 314 to Central. 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
0: 2041.

Yeah, please. Thank you. Thank you.

0: 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Didn't know where on Justin Street, just tracked it to that vicinity.
1: Received. Did they state when the last time they tracked the location?
0: 614, it would have been just before they called. It was a transfer down from state police.
2: That's scan A132. 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

0: site tracked location.
1: 614, it would have been just before they called. It was a transfer down from state police.
2: That's easy. 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

0: Go ahead.
1: 1-4, I just got off the phone with a complainant. It was right before they called. Double checked on that. They were trying to track him on the Snapchat map. Complainant stated that Wright has dreads that have blonde in them.
0: Received.

Stand by, Governor Rescue. Governor Rescue, spot 35 Island Branch Road, crosses Mill Street and Bay Road, 26 miles down on Payne. Repeat for Governor Rescue, spot 35 Island Branch Road, 26 miles down on Payne, time alarm 2048.

0: Old City. 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Color reporting.
1: Yeah, call me, buddy. It's nothing but feedback.
0: Known to be headed towards the river.
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1: 175 dispatch on.
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0: 25.
1: CHMC 1-3-0, sorry, when I was in late.
0: Go, sir, 25.
1: Five nine four eight six again. 59483.
0: 3-2-5, center out to Claxton, 1-3-0, 2853.

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1: I'll be clearing that to medical.
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1: You want to do it again, sir?
0: Go ahead, Roger.
1: Subject ROR, for Judge Nasty. Providing courtesy transport, 1-0-2, 7-point Brentwood.
0: Gracie, 2055.

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So I will wait for that call.

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0: 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Against 59501, against 59501.
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0: 23-5 will be arriving on scene. Nothing showing at this time. We'll be investigating.
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0: 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It appears to be the wrong equipment.
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0: 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Also, possibly try 506.

0: 314 Central, out of OPD, email. I think miles are ready.
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So her last Snapchat was just a few hours ago. She's no longer active on there. And she told me that the back of his phone sometimes falls off, but may or may not be working hard with that.

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1: Three. 3, 2, 1, 42.

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3: 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Possibly could be walking towards Augsburg, but told that he's familiar with that area instead of Canton, and he has walked long distances before, but he would do it again.

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1: Can you start heading towards 68? 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Possibly headed down 68 towards Ogdensburg.
0: Repeat.
1: 3157, he has made suicidal statements.

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1: Dispatch, this is Colton. Colton, dispatch on. Dispatch, has Ken responded to this call on Coon Road?
2: Affirmative, they've been out for almost 6 minutes.
1: Colton standing down, no medical.
2: 2201.
3: Council dispatch, it's 2-9-216.
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3: 216, you're in the hospital.
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0: If you show me clear back in service, you can send that to me.

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1: I'll get a call.

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1: The house with a lit up front porch. 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

have a patrol respond to 715 Rensselaer Ave. Speak to Caitlin in regards to harassment.

0: to be 33 to Central. I'll be on for 37.
1: Can you patrol for 869 State Highway 3, Clifton? Got a report from Kathleen Folger. There was items stolen from her residence.
0: That's received. 4975.
1: 2316.

Ken. Ken, Sheriff. Somewhere out 126, that noise complaint. Copy, 2316.

Sheriff can be 49. Are you able to check that 70 Dunbar Road juvenile underage park complaint for us? Copy. 2319.

Ground, Lumbee 4-1, copy, physical domestic in progress. Control 1228 Washington Street, Reston. 1228 Washington Street, Reston. That should be directly across from the church in that location. Caller wanted to remain anonymous, stated that there was a male actively beating on his girlfriend.

0: 喂。
1: 12QB Golden Beach Campground in Racket Lake, that's going to be 254 Antlers Road, 48911, hang up, no answer on callback, we do not have a campsite number, but we do have a phone number.

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Going to be the Golden Beach Campground to take

0: 313, Canton Sheriff.
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0: I'll be taking over that harassment complaint from 312. I'll be out at 11 Mill Street to speak with the other half party.
1: Copy 2344.

Kansas runs through the spot, 72 in all the road routes, and place roads, 27. He needs to help us with the issue. This is for Kansas runs through the spot, 72 in all the road routes. He needs to help us with the issue.

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0: Yes, all PD. 311. 1925 4th Street, apartment 1, caller states male is in the house and is not supposed to be there.
1: 10-4, I'll be in route.
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0: left-hand chair for 345. Can you respond to Robert Moses State Park Campgrounds, Site 259, at a report of underage drinking party?
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0: 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Correction, camping traffic. 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
0: Affirmative, respond, Outlaw Saloon, 77 Sheldon Road. You have a Jaden Pike out front, threatening others, will not leave.
1: See you, being real.
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1: OPD.
0: Can you patrol over to 510 Main Street for a welfare check? The on-call caseworker is requesting check on a 16-year-old, a 9-year-old, and also a Donald Carpenter. Is that supposed to be at the residence? Call her back with the results.
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0: 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Flight crews, you grant 4 all mail to State Highway 11C. Still do 11C.
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0: 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Can you patrol up to 98 Main Street, Potsdam, in regards to that assault complaint that happened in the town of Lawrence?
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0: This is Star Lake. 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

him and rescue Ogdensburg LS. It's on 6 Lions Bay Island Road, Kitwa Point Road, 73 mile possible stroke. Repeating for him and rescue Ogdensburg LS. It's on 6 Lions Bay Island Road, Kitwa Point Road, 73 mile possible stroke, 142.

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1: Travis Dog, near Bridge. Lincoln Union Victor 6356. Lincoln Union Victor 6356. We're stopped at the residence of 1618, County Route 28. In the town of Waddington, 1547. That's affirmative.
2: Sterling.
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1: 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Map shows that Hurricane Joe's Maya on Flying Bay Road is close to the launch point to this outside.

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0: Give another call from the caller. State of the male is confused, trying to get up. They are not allowing him to get up. They also stated that Blind Bay is going to be your best bet. It is only 5 minutes from their house. Blind Bay, they do have the boathouse lights on and the cottage lights on.
1: Copy that, Dispatch. Can you please let all incoming rescue know we will stage at a Blind Bay Marina event. The fireman will meet everybody there, if that's okay.

0: I'm configured 241 set for dispatch. A 241, did you copy him and direct?
1: You all broke in dispatch, but we did copy Hammond. 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
0: This is 214.

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1: 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Sheriff to 2B51. 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
1: To B51, can you respond to the vicinity of 10044 State Highway 56, Messina, a report of a male that was sleeping on the side of the road, now walking towards Raymondville. He's wearing a white shirt, black shorts, older male.
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Repeating 4, Messina fire, second call, Messina rescue, fire 13, respond 4, Ripley Street crosses Paddock and Boynton, hospital structure fire, callers can smell smoke and gas, 237.

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0: 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We've seen a fire clear Andrew Street. 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
1: Four one, you're at the hospital 335.

Between me

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Controls to State Route 3, intersection State Route 9N in Keene. We have a report of horses in the roadway.

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0: you respond to 1119 County Route 28, Lisbon? We got possible domestic.

Webinar, registry was found 275 West Party Street, apartment 113, 77, Casino, Pitfall, Deputy Governor Registry. 275 West Party Street, apartment 113, 77, 2960, 4 7.

on the CB 38. Patrol to 18 County Route 28 in Inlet. Excuse me, correction. State Route 28 in Inlet. We have a domestic called in by Herkimer County 911. Verbal domestic.

246 State Route 11, Bay Omar. 2466 State Route 11, for Converse, no injuries. Color's gonna be in a blue Ford F-150.

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0: Sheriff, this is 614. Go ahead. Key complaint. Civic driving erratically on US Highway 11 coming into Canton from Potsdam. There's a partial plate, Lincoln Henry Edward 895. Caller was unable to get the last number of the plate.
1: Receive, building.
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Repeating, Augsburg Rescue, first responders, 803, Jefferson Ave, 55 male, difficulty breathing, 650.

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have a burg alarm at 738 Bartlett Carey Road, Upper Lake, the basement door, that basement right door, that address. Israeli, okay.

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0: 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You're acknowledging both calls. 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
1: 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There's no aerial attachments that go to the building itself. To the north of the landing zone, there's a couple of light poles in the rear of the parking lot.
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0: 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Stand by. Oh, getting clearance to be able to land over there.
1: Repeat that, 710.
0: We are getting clearance to land at your location. Just stand by, we'll be there in a few minutes.

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I'll be clear of that scene. Remaining units will be secure. I'll be in route back to the Walter set. 1-2-8, that's received. And you can stand down for the welfare check. 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
1: Gabby. 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
0: He's just got into his vehicle.

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226, Patrol 262, Cold Springs Road, Lisbon, for a welfare check. Caller requesting a welfare check on his father, Richard Adams, who had a girlfriend move in recently. He is now unable to reach his father and believes she has his father's phone. Do you have a history with these two individuals? And the subject, Richard Adams, is flagged for a two patrol response.

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0: can you respond to the vicinity of 66 Minor Street? Received a call that the railroad crossing is stuck in the down position, blocking Minor Street.
1: Century Key, can you reach out to CSA and advise them of the issue? I'll be responding to it.
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0: 1, 2, 3, can you respond to 606 Post Road? 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

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Respond 32 North Gordon Street, nearest cross Trinity Ave and Raleigh Street. 42-year-old female with chest pain. 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
0: 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This is going to be apartment 3.
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0: K-9-1, can you respond to the animal complaint in Macomb? Mr. Emmerich called regarding his neighbor Albert Pulley's goats being on his property.
1: Repeat.
0: K-9-1, in route 1225.

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0: 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Nothing showing, we'll be investigating operation at channel 2.
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351. On Patrol 252 Quinnell Road, Brazier, caller states he was ran over by a Don Bartow, the caller is Richard Fields. EMS is also being dispatched. There is believed to be minor injury.

0: 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I have no additional information.
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Stage in the vicinity of 252 Quinnell Road, nearest cross Smith Road and Depot Street. 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Respond, correction, stage in the vicinity of 252 Quinnell Road, unknown age male, intentionally run over with a four-wheeler, possible broken arm. Time of page, 1250, 6832.

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Unknown H male, run over by a four-wheeler, possible broken arm. 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

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Repeating for Triton Rescue, second page. 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

Augsburg Rescue, Augsburg First Responders, respond 202 Washington Street, apartment 407, nearest cross, Isabella Street and State Street, 59 female, weak, dizzy. Repeating for Augsburg Rescue, First Responders, respond 202 Washington Street, apartment 407, 59 female, weak, dizzy. Tema Page, 1322, 6832.

Lisbon Rescue. Respond 428 Keystone Road, nearest cross, Hanlon Road and State Highway 37. 81-year-old male has fallen. Repeating for Lisbon Rescue, respond 428 Keystone Road for an 81-year-old male that's fallen. Time of page 1323, 6832.

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1: Coming in
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1: Hey, 3794.

Okay, so we're going to see Augsburg first responders respond 232 Washington Street, Riverview Tower, the bomb at 305. 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

0: 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We're clear. 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The mobile crisis team may be getting a hold of us to assist with a checkup on that subject later.
1: Copy.

0: 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Those individuals, McDonald's, Harrison Street, City of Oxford.
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126, catch her. 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

Tiger 123. Yes, sir. 23, just advise that they've conducted a registration inquiry for the complaint on that call. There's going to be negative results. Again, negative results for a Chevrolet Tahoe. Registered to that mail. Red. One, two, three, 1509.

0: 123 just advised, conducted a registration inquiry for the suspect in that case. There is nothing on file.
1: There is.
0: And Sheriff 126 or 129?
2: Of 129.
0: 129, are you able to patrol, say, Highway 68 just west of City Camp? Have a car versus the nearest unit in dispatch.
2: Coming around.
0: Sheriff on 123, go ahead.
1: 208, Homestay Road.
0: Okay, 15-14.

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1: Stay highway 58, Tom McComb.
0: Can I have you start responding 400 Scott Settlement Road? All other units in the area are currently tied up. It's going to be a 13 female suicidal, took a bunch of pills and cut her wrist. No weapons at this time. Bleeding is controlled. Currently on the line with GPD to send a unit as well.
1: Receiving a Tillman route.
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I'll be out with a black Harley Davidson motorcycle, no plate, 711, New York Avenue,

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0: 130, the car in the vicinity is assisting Governor PD with a suicidal female. 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

0: 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Response 27 Haskell Street, 75 males fallen. 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

crosses Fordham Hill Road, 82 female, altered mental status, repeating 4, can't rescue, respond. 1565, Kenner Route 17, 82 female, altered mental status, time page 1601, 6843.

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0: 6, patrol vicinity of 2370, State Highway 37, to be near County Road 5, after car pursuit here. Copy. Well, 1610. Sheriff 126.
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0: 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Law enforcement en route, repeating for Agensburg Rescue, first responders. 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

0: going to this Charlie Redding 242 out. 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
1: 242, you're out there, 1634, that's a negative. 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
0: Thank you, copy.

0: 184K, Sheriff. K9-184. Can I get Norwich PD on North Main Street to intercept a motorcycle that's going to be coming through the village? Did you copy that?
1: Negative, can you repeat?
0: K9-184 would like you to help intercept a motorcycle that's traveling southbound. He's requesting you patrol the area of North Main Street. He's intending to make a stop on it.
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0: We're now down Bicknell Street, 1637.
2: 1-8-4-10, Sheriff, I'm terminated. Can't keep up.
0: Copy, 1-8-4, terminating pursuit, 1637.
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0: We'll see this back, sir, 1637.

123, can you patrol the vicinity of 5843 County Route 10 here to State Highway 68, Mount Carver, is here. One, two, three, and route 1639.

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1: Air 190, data when ready.
0: Go ahead.
1: New York 538, Boy Adam 1. Should appear on a 2017 Harley Davidson, color gray. Let me register to a Stephen Hollis of 1 Morgan Street, Norwood. 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
0: Copy. We've located that bike at that residence.
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0: Copy. 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The bike was dumped out back. Trying to make contact with the owner.
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0: Copy. 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

0: Three, 5, 2, 3, 6, 3. 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
1: Copy.

0: believe it might be Ashley Bay yet. It's here, almost the City Hall on 4th Street.
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1: Mars Sun Rescue, Hagensburg ALS, respond 8582, stay Highway 58, crosses, County Route 6, 66 male, possible diabetic emergency, repeating for Mars Sun Rescue, Hagensburg ALS, respond 858.

0: 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It's on page 1807, 6843.
1: Old Route 11 at this time.
2: Sir, you see the vehicle carrying on US, correction, old US 11, 1807.
1: Can 01, Ken, I'm going to be in the village, Ken, right now.
2: Can 01 coming to the village of Ken, 1807.

0: Fed 14 Central, still continuing southbound, order out 11.
1: Receive 614, still southbound, old US 11, 18, 0.

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0: Hotel Central, we're going to be entering US 11 southbound again.
1: 3-2-6-1-4, vehicle re-entering US Highway 11, still southbound, 1809.
0: Central, man, no full road heading westbound.
1: Copy, vehicle westbound, no horror road, 1809.

0: 24 Central. We're going to be heading southbound Old Cal Road.
1: Acknowledge his call.
2: Acknowledging 1811.

0: to K91, I'm going to head southbound, permission to use 6.
1: We'll pass on Lincoln Road, heading southbound.
2: Copy 614, southbound, Old DeKalb, passing Lincoln Road.

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0: Right onto the Bryce Road.
2: Copy. Vehicle turning right on the Bryce Road, 1816. 123, 129, do you copy? Vehicle now on Bryce towards South County Route 17.
0: Copy. We're going to set up at the end of the Bryce Road.
2: Coming up 6, end of Bryce Road, 1816.
0: How many times is it occupied? Here's just big one time. It's going to be a mid-40s white male,

0: 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We're set up on place over 6.
1: Stop at the stop sign at the end of the right road.

0: southbound 17, negative contact with the brakes.
1: Copy, vehicle continuing, tender 17, negative, stop 6, 18,
0: 17. K-9-1, go.
1: Vehicle bailed
0: out into a field off 17, 3383, County Route 17.
1: Copy, suspect bailed out of vehicle 3383, County Route 17, 1818, all units. Respond to 613, correction 614's location, County Route 17, suspect bailed into a field.
0: Subject in a field in his vehicle still at this time.
1: Copy, vehicle and subject still in the field, 1819.
0: I'm coming just about to 11. Are you still in the field driving? That's affirmative. He's heading towards the east of Caliburn if you guys want to catch him there. I'm going to turn around out of the field.

0: 3B37, if you continue down 17, you should be able to cut him off. Go on Stinger right now.
1: Dispatch, put you.
2: Dude,
1: is that John? Dispatch, 2 is clear. Anything pending?
2: Service 1820, 246 checked out to the diabetic emergency in Morristown.

0: and Sheriff to all units involved in pursuit east of Cal Road. Looking at that area on Google Maps, there is a creek that runs across the entire field behind the address near the railroad tracks. Again, a creek across the entire field.
1: Receive.
0: Units involved in pursuit. There does appear to be a trail that leads to 3309. Again, 3309.

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1: 1-4, see if someone has sweet keys to get over my car. 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
2: I am not with my vehicle. I am getting K9 right now.
1: You know what 128 status is? His vehicle is still up on County Route 17 near the Bryce Road.

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3: 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Sergeant O'Connell in the office, yes. 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

0: Stand by, can rescue. Can rescue, some liquor landline dispatch. Repeating for can rescue, some liquor landline dispatch. I'm page 1835.
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go ahead. Next available for that tow. Is that going to be a mile off of the East DeKalb Road? Correction, it's going to be approximately a quarter mile south of the DeKalb Road. 348, 1839.

14 Zephyr. 5-6-1-4. Early Johnson, Earth Hill. Frico 1840, still on the line with CSX attempting to stop any train traffic they may have.

Norwood Fire. 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

Any Malone patrols in the vicinity of Route 11 Chateauguay, be on the lookout for a black GMC SUV with a rack on top of it. Erratic operation trying to pass on the right-hand side, the left-hand side, and also tailgating.

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1: Receive 841, 1846.

units involved failure to comply to East DeKalb Road. Just to advise, suspect male Jesse Hansen is going to be a file 5 for SP Canton. Again, suspect male Jesse Hansen, file 5 for SP Canton.

121 to K91. K91. 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Attempting. Which way off east of Cal are you headed? Forward to Cal north or south? I'm in a field right now, if you want to find me.

0: K91 to 121. 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
1: See, I'm at the intersection of 17 and 11 on the track.
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1: Negative, we do not.
0: Received negative clothing description, 1915.

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Get on 614, go ahead. 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To confirm as well that the anthem belongs to the vehicle moving from the house. Confirm the male is going to be Jesse Anthony, 1920.

rescue first responders, respond 9 Laurel Ave, permit 802, 58 male, feels like he's having a heart attack, repeating for Messina rescue first responders, respond 9 Laurel Ave, permit 802, 58 male, feels like he's having a heart attack, 7 page 19, 23, 6843.

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Lisbon Rescue respond, 323, stay Highway 68, cross Tracy Road, stay. Bass Ridge Road, 83, female sickle, repeating 4, Lisbon Rescue respond, 3823, stay Highway 68, 83, female sickle, 10 page 1937, 6843.

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0: 34 to Decom, be advised, Trooper Stansville, send this unit with myself, we'll be about 2, 50 to the north, 1-1-8.